0: away. Time is just all 11 past the 10 o'clock, or rather, middle of day. That's 9 o'clock. I'm Phil Hurst on the airwaves with you now, the disc jockey of joy. And we've got to take music from an album entitled, very generic title, Music for the New World, 16 Spirited Global Rhythms. That's the subtitle. Okay, Angelique Kidjo is going to take us now to a piece in African funk diva of world music. And by the way, I'm your presenter. I manage my life with something of a disability. I have virtually no short-term memory in this life. Okay.
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0: Together we're going to be sharing an eclectic choice of music with you just until 1 p.m. We aim to entertain, inspire and uplift you for the rest of this hour. So let's get on with the show. And this particular piece is entitled Ali Farka's F-A-R-K-A Touré. He's the actually inducer of the piece with Ry Cooder. Let's let the music do it for you.

0: Atenção, ouvinte da BFM 99.9. 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

Okay, let's take it again from the top. Now hear this. I love this. Greeting, Earthlings. This is Lee Scratch Perry, the mighty upsetter. And you are tuning into the Instrumental Health Show with Dr. Rocklicious, who is ambitious and not gravelicious. That's it. Wap it, wap it, wap it, wap it, wap it, wap it.

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Adult category into the Bay Sound Song Comp. Now we're going for a youth category. He's 15 years old, a Year 10 student, an aspiring songwriter who loves creating music. And this is his song entry, Stuck in My Head, about a girl. Kalen Lewis is his name, but about a girl he had a crush on in year 9. Stuck in My Head.

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What you gonna do? You gonna come closer? You gonna stare forever? Do you wanna get to know me? Get your confidence up, we on the gap tonight. You better do this right, I feel it coming. It's happening again. I wanna give this to you.

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This is Andy Lippo. This is Bay FM. 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

Subconsciously.

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2: It's 10 to 9. Bobby Dylan up at 9. With Think Time Radio Hour, okay? I'm still here though. Cat named Hercules. You know, knowing some people can be a Herculean task. Herculean task? Yeah, here he goes.

0: Well, we had to play one song where the rock in it had something to do with rock and roll. So we decided to choose a guy who has the word rock in his name. And I don't mean Dash Riprock. I mean Hard Rock Gunter, who got his nickname when a car hood fell on his head while he was working on the engine. It didn't affect him at all, and his friends started saying he had a head as hard as a rock. He formed his first band, the Hoot Owl Ramblers, when he was 13, and he played in talent shows under the name Goofy Sid. Here's Goofy Sid, Hard Rock Gunter, or Sidney Lewis Gunter Jr. Call him what you want, just give a listen to Gone Dance All Night.
1: 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We got a little tune we'd like to play for you. When that rhythm starts, you can't stand still. It'll make you want to dance, and I know that you will. First you listen to the rhythm, then you shuffle your feet. We play a little boogie boogie.

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Say you just can't dance. Don't seem right, you ain't giving a chance, huh? 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Listen to the music, you'll catch the beat, or the steel is a singing.